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1: Hey Bulgaria, it's Bibi Rexha. 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

0: 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Съвременната хит музика.
1: All the lies on my favorite one was I love you.

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0: 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Yeah,
1: 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Like what we look past on a daily basis to just make sure that the world.

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What am I doing? I didn't mean to think out loud.

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1: 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It means the world for us. Have a beautiful day. I am 4.

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1: Hey Bulgaria, go and listen to my new track, Nirvana.